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1: 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Mm-hmm. And I was like, yo, anybody want to read this book? 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Oprah done read three of my books and invited me to her home multiple times.
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0: Sexy Red, Bruno Mars, right here on the Hottest Hot 103.9, 93.9. And look, I feel like Sexy Red had one of the best performances at Rolling Loud this year, because out of the other performances I seen and y'all seen, y'all know y'all was wrong this year. It was a mess. That's all I can say. And I'ma also say, look, if y'all could book so-and-so to do it, I can definitely get booked to do Rolling Loud. Mark my words, next year I'm going to be on that stage performing for Rolling Loud. We got more music on the way right here. Is that?
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0: New music right here on the hottest. And speaking of new, child, Applebee's sure knows how to get me, because they got a new drink in there and it's all over TikTok right now and all over the socials. And one of my homegirls sent it to me. It's like a Don Julio and a Pulio. That's what they're calling it. So, of course, when I get out of here, I got to go to Applebee's and try that new Don Julio and the Pulio so I could get Don Julio active Julio. Anyway, we got more music on the way right here. It's your number one choice for the hip hop and R&B.
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7: K-O-B, Charlotte. We're in Charlotte, North Carolina. This is the Queen City. This is the Queen City. 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Every queen needs a king. 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It's K-O-B, Charlotte. That's Disco Rick. I'm Akinelli. 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
1: Hey, look, Kendrick Lamar has been on a roll, but Drake is dropping that album soon. Iceman is dropping Friday. So we looking out for that because we definitely going to play some of those songs right here on Hot 103.9, 93.9. 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
2: I heard that Drake got the Iceman fans on edge. 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
3: Hey, Khaled, you need to be on edge, too. You and ASAP Rocky, y'all getting direct shots on the project. I just want y'all to know that.
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9: Excuse me.
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9: 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Them girls got you looking good. 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
1: 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You should start a new label called Dash.
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0: Waking Up with the Breakfast Club. 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
2: 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And I saw but you reposted it.
1: I get it. I wasn't intimidated by it. I mean, I got abs too.
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0: quick one, you dumb, narrow-minded motherfucker out there. I am not a player. Listen to any of my shows, read any of my motherfucking stories, and you will see that I have never called myself a player. So some of you around here that's quote-unquote look up to me seem to feel that you're disappointed because I've taken this latest relationship step that I've taken. Let me tell y'all something. Y'all.
1: It's a 909 number, so you know it knows that.

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1: It's the world's most dangerous morning show. To the Breakfast Club.
2: Peace, Stacey.
3: Thanks.
2: How are you?
3: Stacey, good morning.
4: Jessica Robinson Moore.
2: Hey,
3: I'm Robinson.
2: You a Robinson?
5: That's not even me.
2: I didn't know you was a Robinson.
5: No, I'm not, yo.
2: You got two last names?
5: Who is that?
4: Wait, I'm
5: Jessica Robin Moore Tolliver.
4: Your book was amazing.
5: Oh, thank you, Stacey.
4: I am so nosy. Yo, I see why Charlamagne endorsed you. Charlamagne is a genius.
5: We do.
4: Charlamagne stands behind something, he stands behind it for a reason.
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5: especially when he stands behind.
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4: You know what? Charlamagne, people can't even.

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5: We're in Charlotte, North Carolina. 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
4: 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Let's go!
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5: 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Hi, this is Mr. Dickerson out here, and King of Diamonds forecast, we're expecting a position of 69% chance of making it rain. 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
12: Oh my God, Jasmine, can I try on your glasses?

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Posting in New York at Bottega like I'm doing. 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Carisha single and Sadidi, he okay with it. 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

0: 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Who are you? 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Yeah. 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
1: I'm giving my son Dunkin' today because I paid for his whole cruise for his 21st birthday. I got stuck in Chicago the other day. He wouldn't even come 3 hours to come get me. Crazy. Wow.
2: What's his name?
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2: I hope it makes you feel better, Antoinette. I hope you feel
1: good. It definitely do.
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1: K-O-B, Charlotte! We're in Charlotte, North Carolina. This is the Queen City. This is the Queen City. Charlotte, North Carolina. Every queen needs a king. I said every queen needs a king. Disco, tell them who we are. It's K-O-B, Charlotte. That's Disco Rick. I'm Akinelli. And how we once did in Miami, let's bring it to Charlotte. Let's go, Disco!
2: Ladies and gentlemen, welcome to King of Diamonds, Charlotte, North Carolina. Let's go!
1: That's right, King of Diamonds coming to Charlotte, North Carolina, as we invade the city.
2: King of Diamonds! We be in the
1: city. Excuse me as we interrupt your commercial to give you this King of Diamonds forecast. Hi, this is Mr. Dickerson out here, and King of Diamonds forecast, we're expecting a position of 69% chance of making it rain. Back to you, Disco.
2: K-O-B! Charlotte!
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0: day. I got stuck in Chicago the other day. 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Crazy. Wow.
1: What's his name?
0: Malachi.
1: I hope it makes you feel better, Antoinette. 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
0: good. They definitely do.
1: Okay.
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1: I heard that Drake got the Iceman fans on edge. 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
2: Hey, Khaled, you need to be on edge too. You and ASAP Rocky, y'all getting direct shots on the project. I just want y'all to know that.
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1: I don't know if I told you the story, Envy, but I wrote my first book in solitary. Mm-hmm. And I was like, yo, anybody want to read this book? And the guy was like, man, this ain't Oprah. 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
1: 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I got stuck in Chicago the other day. He wouldn't even come 3 hours to come get me. Crazy. Wow.
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1: I heard that Drake got the Iceman fans on edge. It's actually...
2: Hey, Khaled, you need to be on edge, too. You and ASAP Rocky, y'all getting direct shots on the project. 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
1: Do you got any shots coming your way?
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1: 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Mm-hmm. And I was like, yo, anybody want to read this book? And the guy was like, man, this ain't Oprah. 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Oprah done read three of my books and invited me to her home multiple times.
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1: I just wrinkled.
2: It sounds like you've been paid to do what you're doing.
1: 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That's his new name. 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
1: Broski, you know what I'm saying? You got Wham, you got Billy in this, you know what I'm saying?
0: We the best music. While they watching us win, another anthem upon the
1: biggest you can get, you dig
0: on
1: what I'm saying?
0: God.
1: I'm the biggest guard.

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1: It's the world's most dangerous morning show. For the Breakfast Club.
2: Peace, Stacey.
3: Hey,
2: how are you?
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2: Hey,
3: I'm Robinson.
2: You a Robinson?
5: That's not even me.
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5: Oh, thank you, Stacey.
4: I am so nosy. Yo, I see why Charlamagne endorsed you. Charlamagne is a genius.
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3: Yeah. Yeah.
1: Oh, baby. Don't go. 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
3: Look. Look. My notepad caught many bodies. 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Voice notes bag plenty hotties. 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
5: Check it out, Hopper 39939. Traffic in the morning with Breakfast Club. We look at Platte Springs Emmanuel Church. There's a wreck there. Platte Springs Emmanuel Church. Interstate's clear, upper 70s today and breezy. Around 50 expected for the low tonight. 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
4: Hop on a 39939 traffic in the morning with the Breakfast Club. Hop on a 39939 traffic in the morning with the Breakfast Club. Looks good so far this morning with no tying ups on the interstates or secondary roads. One wreck is about to clear at Platt Springs Emmanuel Church. That's it. We get the upper 70s today. The low will be around 50 tonight. Breezy today. 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
17: Hot 139-939 traffic in the morning with Breakfast Club. Looks good so far this morning with no tie-ups on the interstates or secondary roads. Travel times, they're short. Breezy today, upper 70s, 50 for the low tonight. 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
0: Hefty slider bag. 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
8: 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Some collisions slowing things down. Check out Hopper 39939 traffic in the morning with Breakfast Club. We got Chapin Road at Columbia Avenue and also Pine Street at Bob Schumpert, 100 Boney Road, and also I-20 West at Clemson, 20 West at 378, and 26 East and West at Highway 1. Indian River at Rambling Road, one collision. 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Up to the upper 70s today, 50 expected tonight for the low. Jack Daniels, Hopper 39, 93.9.
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and get me. Like what? 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
1: Netflix has a new action series that dropped April 30th called Man on Fire, starring Yahya Abdul-Mateen II as John Creasy. He's a former Special Forces mercenary trying to rebuild his life after a failed mission, but trouble keeps finding him. 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

0: Could this be one of the songs that Usher may perform? Oh, and he's on tour with Chris Brown. We're talking about the R&B tour. That's right, y'all. It's definitely going to be going down. And we are super excited that we're going to be actually sending you and a guest. That's right. You plus one to Miami, the Hard Rock Stadium. It's going to be going down, man. I'm telling you. So make sure you listen out for that keyword so you can go to the Raymond and Brown concert. All right. The R&B tour. So I got a keyword coming your way at 11 o'clock. So I want you to listen up. Make sure that you have this number. I know I feel like I've said this telephone number 50 million times, but I'm going to say it 50 million times more. I need you to lock in and lock it in your phone, in your contacts at 803-647-1039. That's 803-647-1039. So please, please, please be ready when I give you that keyword, text in the win, and you could be the winner of the R&B Tour Flyaway, all right? All right, so coming your way today, social chatter, celebrity news and entertainment. I'll be giving you the rundown of everything that I'll be talking about today. You know, an R&B artist that we all know and love. You know, she's got her new album that dropped, and she's going to be talking about that. And, you know, what's interesting, too, is that we're going to be talking about Nick Cannon has a new docuseries coming out. So I'm going to give you the details about that as well. So don't go anywhere. Sneak during the day with you on Hot 103.9
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1: Yep, you know we love Baby Keem. The song's called Good Flirts right here on Hot 103.9, 93.9. And he did an interview about a week ago, and someone had asked him, like, hey, you know, you had a five-year gap, like, between the last project. Is this going to be the trend with you? And this is what Baby Keem had to say.
2: We're going to be consistent. We're going to be here. We're here to stay. Yeah, we're going to be coming in hot. I can't say too much right now, but we're going to come in hot. And we're not going to let up off of heads.
1: Yep, so you hear him, you know what I'm saying? He's going to be more consistent with releasing music. But let's go ahead and continue on with some other music as we slow it down.

0: 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Here's what you're missing.
1: I'm giving my son Dunkin' today because I paid for his whole cruise for his 21st birthday. I got stuck in Chicago the other day. He wouldn't even come 3 hours to come get me. Crazy. Wow.
2: What's his name?
1: Malachi.
2: I hope it makes you feel better, Antoinette. I hope you feel
1: good. They definitely do.
2: Okay.
3: 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The Breakfast Club.

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2: 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This is Ludacris, and you checking out my new joint, Pull Over. 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

0: Ludacris is back on the music scene. That song is called Pull Over right here on Hot 103.9, 93.9. Of course, we are the Metro's number one for hip-hop and R&B. And look, I need you to pull up for Black Expo Weekend. Let's get into it. So tomorrow, we want to celebrate a Black culture, you know what I'm saying, food, business, and entertainment, definitely going into Saturday as well. So tomorrow, you got the Columbia Museum of Art, right? And that is the Taste of Black Columbia. And the Columbia Museum of Art is located at 1515 Main Street. So remember, that's the Taste of Black Columbia. Then Saturday, get ready for the Black Expo Experience. Yes, that's going to be at the South Carolina State Fairgrounds. So you'll get the opportunity to check out Jonathan Majors and Megan Good Majors. Yes, you know what I'm saying? One of the most winningest coach for the University of South Carolina. We're talking about Dawn Staley, Lance Gross, and so much more are going to be at the South Carolina State Fairgrounds for the Black Expo Experience on Saturday, and that's 1200 Rosewood Drive. So please make sure that you stop by our booth and come and see us. I do believe we'll have Steve Ray Latson at our booth that's going to be doing a meet and greet. So we want to see you at the Black Expo, okay? So make sure you enjoy all of the events that they have going on. So anyway, we got more music coming your way. That's what we do all the time, all day, every day, as well as your opportunity to win the R&B tour Fly Away. We got a keyword coming up, social chatter with celebrity news and entertainment. We got to talk about R&B artists that we know and love. She has a new project that has dropped, so she's talking about that. And then Nick Cannon has a docuseries, so I'm going to give you all the details about that. Don't go anywhere. 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

0: Yes, taking you back. I mean, back with a little bit of Maya and Jay-Z, Best of Me. And I'm telling you, she's got a new album that's out. Super excited for Maya. You know, she's been doing her thing for a minute. She actually did some dates with Brandy and Monica as well. I mean, she looks absolutely stunning. You know, still keeping it together, still dancing, all of the things. And let's go ahead and let's talk about her and what she has going on as far as her new album is concerned, right? And I'm going to let you actually listen to what she said. Her new album is called Retrospect, right? And, you know, just lyrically, sonically, she said the music was inspired by the 70s and the 80s. And she just wanted to kind of pay homage to that era where she fell in love with music.
1: I think the difference between this album and my other albums is that it's very personality driven. It's very funk oriented, specifically from the late 70s into the mid 80s. And then you're also going to get a fuse of 90s ad-libs, 90s R&B delivery because of the top line in my voice and signature harmonies from that time. So it's literally blending from late 70s into the early 90s.
0: Love it. So, you know, her album is actually going to be dropping tomorrow. You know, so if you are a Maya fan, this is going to be her 10th studio album, Retrospect. So definitely make sure you look out for it. OK, that's what it is. So, look, we still got more music, of course. Keyword alert, you know, keyword sometime this hour. So you got to keep listening for that. And we're going to talk about Nick Cannon's docuseries as well. OK, then at noon is DJ Fatboy for the ultimate midday mix. So get ready for that right here on Hot 103.9. 93.9, Nick during the day with you.
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0: You heard Rick Ross, you heard French Montana, you heard Max B. Yeah, they said mix in Miami, but in the hook, they said they just want to elevate. Look, if you win this contest, the R&B Tour Flyaway, you definitely will be elevating for sure. So let's go ahead and give you the keyword, which is star, S-T-A-R. Look, Usher Raymond and Chris Brown, they are both individually a star, but they are stars, okay? 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Again, that's 803-647-1039. Your keyword for this hour is star, S-T-A-R. You know, I think everybody, depending on, you know, where you're at and what level your self-esteem is, everybody is a star in their own right, okay? So again, text that keyword star to win at 803-647-1039. Let's get into some music from J. Cole, shall we? Yes, we shall. 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
1: Who the f*** is you? Who the f*** is you? Who the f*** is you? Who the f*** is you? Out the way.

Real. Every bar is a part of the murder wrath. 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Break it further down to whatever's gonna earn the math. Exchange pounds for dollars and never converted cash. Welcome to the South where they serving the dirt and grass. 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Well,

0: The Breakfast Club. Here's what you're missing.
1: This nigga's filthy. Sneak, I just, that ain't like you, Dane.
2: I just see how you're lying?
1: They wrinkled.
2: I just put the spit. It sounds like you've been paid to do what you're doing.
1: Dash. That's his new name. You should start a new label called Dash.
2: Not a fake laugh. Nobody's checking for that.
3: The world's most dangerous morning show. The Breakfast Club.

0: Well, look, and there's no question that Nick Cannon is gonna definitely hang with some baddies for sure, because he wouldn't have all those kids if he didn't. Huh? Okay? Nick during the day, so make sure you get to know me, okay? And that's who I have in social chatter with celebrity news and entertainment. So it's gonna be really interesting, because this is gonna be the first time that he is giving fans a closer look into his personal life. This is the docuseries has not been titled yet, but it's gonna be coming on Netflix, and so it's basically going to document his life as a father of 12 children with 6 different mothers. That's a lot. That is a lot for one man to handle. But this is what he had to say, and you know, in reference to dealing all of that and with fatherhood.
1: You know, I've been living out of a hotel since I was 16 years old. You know what I mean? And loving it. Like, not like it's a bad thing. Like, you know, room service, city to city, airplane to airplane. And that's really just been my life. So now being a father of many, it's normal to me. But, you know, the outside perspective, it's not your traditional nuclear family system. So people have their opinions about it. But I'm like, I'm built for this. And, you know, this is how it was for me while, you know, and like I said, had great relationships with everybody in my family, and I feel like through love I'll be able to do that, you know, with my own children and my own family. So that's why I said, like, the aspect of it made me who I am, but you know, some people don't necessarily agree with the lifestyle and that I've developed.
0: So yep, you heard it from Nick himself, and you know, they have all figured it out. They have all figured it out. So it's going to be interesting to see that on that docuseries on Netflix. I don't have a date when it's going to be released, but of course, I'll keep you updated, keep you posted, because I'm curious to see it myself. So anyway, I'll tell you the next thing that I'm curious about, DJ Fatboy, and what he's going to be playing for the Ultimate Midday Mix right here on your number one for hip-hop and R&B. Yes, indeed. 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

0: All right. 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DJ Fatboy's definitely putting it down for you and you and you and you. 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So look, we got the second half of the Ultimate Midday Mix that's definitely going to be coming your way. But I want to remind you about Black Expo Weekend. 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

0: second half of the Ultimate Midday Mix with DJ Fatboy. My energy is on 10 after that, right here on Hot 103.9, 93.9. So, Fatboy, thank you so much for this thankful Thursday. Always thankful for you, my guy. So, look, let me go ahead and let you know what's coming up in the next hour. This is juicy. So, we know that Drake is going to drop Iceman probably like midnight tonight, right? You know, everybody's going to be listening to it all day, all night, Friday, Saturday, and Sunday. You're going to be rocking with it. So, but they decided to go ahead and drop a diss track, another one against LeBron James. So I'm going to go ahead and have that for you coming up in the next hour. This is juicy. So when you listen to it, you can formulate your own opinion and, you know, like, yo, it's like, is this the diss track ever? Like the most like crazy one ever? Are you like, eh, okay. So that's coming your way right here on Hot 103.9 and 93.9.
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0: If you are not waking up with the Breakfast Club, here's what you're missing.
1: 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Crazy part about it, I'm on the second floor.
2: How she climbed
1: up
2: there?
1: She stood on her homegirl shoulders and pulled herself up over my damn balcony.
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1: I was like, man, I'm going to call the police on both of y'all.
3: She need to be in action here.
4: The world's most dangerous morning show.

Okay, yeah. What did I miss? What did I miss from Drake? Oh, let's go ahead and get into my segment that I like to call This Is Juicy. Okay, so let's go ahead and let's take you all the way back, right? So initially in 2025, there was a diss from Drake. Fans had speculated it's called Fighting Irish Freestyle, right? He took some jabs at LeBron following LeBron's attendance at Kendrick Lamar's Juneteenth show in 2024. All right, now, you know, there's several pictures on the internet where Drake and LeBron James was cool. Like, you know what I'm saying? And, you know, Drake thinking like, yo, this is my friend. So then, you know, the song that I just played that you hadn't heard in a while, What Did I Miss? That came out in 2025, and Drake directly hinted, you know, on that particular song. I saw bro at the pop out and with them, but he been D-riding gang since Headlines. So, okay, all right. So then we go ahead and we continue on with what's going on, right? So during a concert at the Wireless Festival, and this was in July of 2025,

0: So now, all of a sudden, hours ago, you know what I'm saying? We know that Drake is going to be dropping his album, Iceman, probably midnight tonight. Decided to go ahead and drop this diss track, you know, talking about LeBron. You know, I've been able to go ahead and get some clips and clean it up a little bit. So, you know, I don't have the entire song, but I'm going to go ahead and play what I do have. And then you can make, you know, your own, formulate your own opinion about what's going on. Okay? So I'm like, ooh, this is juicy. Matter of fact, let me go ahead and turn off this music because I just got to go ahead and get you prepared to hear what Drake had to say. Lego.
1: Street tops, please stop asking about what's going on with 23 and me. I'm a real nigga and he's not. It's in my DNA. I could have fell back like the married rapper, but we engage. I told y'all I'm settled in my evil ways. These thinking that the spot is up for grabs, they'll never see the day. To be the number one, you gotta leave.
0: Here's another clip that I found. Check this out.
1: Convenient amnesia from all you ballerinas. It doesn't alter what you said or how it made us see you. I shouldn't even be shocked to see you in that arena.
2: Hey.
1: Because you always made your career off of switching teams up. The newest rules. Apparently the title of the book is called Fooling Fools. Y'all was riding on.
0: Okay. So, you know what I'm saying? I'm sure. And in a few more hours, we're going to be able to hear the whole entire song. And of course, you know, the whole entire album, but Iceman, we are definitely going to be dropping songs from the album tomorrow. So I definitely need you to, you know, lock in with me so you can hear some of these album. I mean, some of the album cuts from Drake. Don't know exactly how many songs he's going to be dropping for Iceman, but we definitely are, you know what I'm saying? It's going to get real chilly up in here tomorrow. Usually, you know, it's hot. But it's going to be cool. It's going to be cold as we play different tracks from Iceman tomorrow. So we definitely want you to continue to lock in. But yeah, so make sure you keep it right here to Hot 103.9, 93.9. Of course, we got more music for you and more social chatter with celebrity news and entertainment, some live and local news and all the things. 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
9: Jessica Robinson Moore.
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9: Your book was amazing.
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9: 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Yo, I see why Charlamagne endorsed you. Charlamagne is a genius. When Charlamagne stands behind something, he stands behind it for a reason.
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0: know what I'm saying? 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

0: 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Let's keep the flow of music going, and let's get into the song called Rooms. Of course, Mike Will made it as a producer. 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
1: I'm giving my son Dunkie today because I paid for his whole cruise for his 21st birthday. I got stuck in Chicago the other day. He wouldn't even come 3 hours to come get me. Crazy. Wow.
2: What's his name?
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It's been a minute since we heard from Lil Twist, and I like it. And you know what I'm saying, Lil Wayne, he just doesn't do any wrong musically. You feel me? So anyway, look, I'm getting ready to get out of here. But before I go, I want to remind you about Black Expo Weekend. Get ready for the Taste of Black Columbia tomorrow. Columbia Museum of Art,

0: Expo experience. Going down on Saturday, you'll be able to check out Lance Gross. Shout out to Steve Ray Latson, along with Dawn Staley, Megan Good Majors, Jonathan Majors, and so much more. So make sure you come out for the vendors at the South Carolina State Fairgrounds, along with the exhibits and the activities for all ages. That's right. So that's Saturday, again, at the South Carolina State Fairgrounds, 1200 Rosewood Drive. Woo, get ready for it. So anyway, H-Dub is going to have your next opportunity. Are you ready for the keyword so you can win? Ooh, the R&B flyaway. Yes, the R&B tour flyaway, to be exact. Usher and Chris. Chris and Usher is going down. So make sure you listen out for that keyword so you can win an all-expense-paid round-trip airfare, hotel accommodations, and two tickets to the show. It's coming your way right here on Hot 103.9, 93.9. And if Lord willing, I'll be back on these airwaves tomorrow. Neek during the day, also known as Neek at Night, a.k.a. Super Neek, and I am out.
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1: The funny thing about South Carolina, though, a Hartsville dude is totally different from a Columbia dude, totally different from a Charleston dude.
2: They don't understand. I be trying to tell them. Like, we were just talking about that. Like, you can be from Charleston, you 2-3 hours away from me. You don't talk like me, you don't sound like me, you don't even act like me. I'm talking about, it sound like a whole different language. 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
4: 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What the f*** is that? It's a 911 number, so you know it's that.

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That's Cold World. Who the F is you? Gonna be hearing that a lot around the Metro. But Metro, check this out. I gotta let you know about my new fave bro duo on the internet right now. It's got to be Adrian Broner and Dean the Great. I mean, those are some former boxers that them boys be having me rolling straight.

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1: Usually me helping him and putting him back on his feet. And now this time, somebody that looked up to me, you know, helped me out and put me back on my feet. 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Like, so, you know, I'm forever grateful.
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0: waking up with the Breakfast Club. Here's what you're missing.
1: Oh, yeah, I saw
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2: 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But you reposted it.
1: I get it. I wasn't intimidated by it. I mean, I got abs, too.
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4: 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Yo, I see why Charlamagne endorsed you. Charlamagne is a genius. When Charlamagne stands behind something, he stands behind it for a reason.
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22: Back to driving and vibing after we tap in with Jack Daniels. Get this first update on traffic. Jack, what up?
23: Off 39-99 traffic in the afternoon. We're next up. Breck's dying things up now. Got about I-26 inbound. It is slow at St. Andrews Road, but elsewhere we're looking good on the interstates. One collision at Summit Parkway at Hardscrabble Road. 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
22: 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That's where we at with it. 100 LMA. It's hot.

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16: Dubs Summit Parkway at Hart Scramble Road collision. Bluffford at Lower Richland Boulevard collision. 26 westbound at St. Andrews. 26 westbound at 378. 20 west at 1 and 2 notch at 77. 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
1: Y'all know what it is. It's the biggest boss, Ricky Ross, keeping the triller with my homie H-Dub, a.k.a. 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
1: I'm giving my son Dunkin' today because I paid for his whole cruise for his 21st birthday. I got stuck in Chicago the other day. He wouldn't even come 3 hours to come get me. Crazy. Wow.
2: What's his name?
1: Malachi.
2: I hope it makes you feel better, Antoinette. 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
1: good. They definitely do.
2: Okay.
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0: Alright, Metro, in celebration of Drizzy Drake dropping his new album, I got an exclusive for you. Let me know how you feel about this record. 647-1039. The name of it is called 1 AM in Albany. Get ready. We're in celebration of Drake dropping his new album, Iceman. It's hot.
1: My social battery is drained. For real, for real. 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

0: dunk for once, even I'm a bit amazed. 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What is it?
1: That's what I'm talking about, Metro. Exclusive joint straight off of the Iceman Drake new album, 1 a.m. in Albany. You know we're talking about it, so I gotta get your thoughts, Metro. What do you think about that? 1 a.m. in Albany, new joint from Drake. It's Iceman Radio right now, so Drake is taking over. You heard a couple of diss in there. You heard one for Kendrick Lamar. He went at LeBron James. He went at Joe Budden, Dr. Dre, the president of Universal Records. So Drake was on one, and I think he titled these songs by the time and place he was. 1 a.m. in Albany. So K the Mogul is in the studio. K, I'm thinking that 1 a.m. he's in Albany, and that's how he was feeling. And he just wrote that song, and he titled it that. Is that far-fetched? Wouldn't you think that would kind of work?
2: That makes sense.
1: It do make sense.
2: But it's just like it's so old now.
1: Oh, you know what? Everybody's talking about it, even the Breakfast Club.
3: You know what? I hope this is what I feel. I hope this isn't what Iceman is about. Because if it is, I'm going to just assume we calling Drake Iceman because he's frozen in time. Okay, it's like, bruh, get over the L. You took the Kendrick already, because this record just continues the conversation that Drake is the biggest sore loser rappers ever seen.
4: But are you supposed to stop? Like, what, if you got some more to say, you just supposed to keep it on a tuck?
5: He's like, saying the same things, though. Like, I just wish that we didn't get What Did I Miss? And I think it would have been a bigger explosion if this was our first time hearing how he felt. But it sounds redundant.
3: If he had more to say, he didn't have to wave the white flag 2 years ago. He's the one who put out the Hard Part 6 and waved the white flag. He didn't have to do that if he had more to say.
4: But he been sitting on some words. He had to get some things off his chest.
3: And then you talked about whatever the Dre line was. But it's like, Dre told Kendrick he needs to read the Bible, and the blasphemy he talks about means his amazing grace gonna be delayed. The Bible also talks about hypocrisy, Drake, and you are very hypocritical, okay, when it comes to how this battle went, because you be acting like you didn't say salacious things about him in your diss records. Y'all both went to hell on each other, but one of y'all
4: definitely did.
3: But one of y'all has moved on and the other hasn't. And it's just like, don't let your setback become your identity. That's what I feel when I hear this record. Like, God dang, you still talking about this?
5: I hope this was his final healing song, and this won't be the future.
4: And maybe it was.
3: He need healing from losing a rap battle.
5: I mean, obviously, it's not.
4: Yes, yo, yes. Damn.
6: This one for the hood.
7: It's the world's most dangerous morning show. For the Breakfast Club.
5: I heard that Drake got the Iceman fans on edge. It's actually.
3: Hey, Khaled, you need to be on edge too. You and ASAP Rocky, y'all getting direct shots on the project. Just want y'all to know that.
5: Do you got any shots coming your way?
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0: Anyway, next up, Summit Parkway at Hartsgravel and Bluffett, Lower Richland collisions, two notches, 77 out. And on the interstates, I-26 west of St. Andrews, 26 west at Sunset, and I-20 westbound at Highway 1. 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
1: 10 Escalades, blocking traffic, switching lanes. I don't wave, cause my tent's opaque like Bruce Wayne. Playing Wayne, songs getting rewinded, stars in the roof are aligning. My new dish is not chart climbing, but that's not surprising. The checks these guys are signing stop anybody from coming through the door like The Shining. They lied when they said the more you listen, more you understand. Cause billions of streams later, still gotta remind you,

solar system. And trust me, there's always someone from the past, probably waiting for a chance to bring us down, not us. 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

EDM in New Orleans. New Drake, Iceman the album. You know Hot 103.9, 93.9 is all over it. So make sure you hit me up. Let me know how you feel about that one. 647-103-39. 3 p.m. in New Orleans, Metro. 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
18: Good afternoon. Some collisions at Pine Branch Road at I-20 and 292 Alpine Road. 77 north at Bluff Road and also 77 north of Blythewood is slow. Clemson at Earth with a collision and also still slow. 20 west at 1 and 26 west at 378. 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
1: Hi, Metro, tap in, tap in, tap in for a Throwback Thursday. I got the homie DJ Pretty Boy Mel tapping in right now. We're going to throw it back. It's Throwback Thursday. So if you got any throwback requests, text it in right now, 803-647-1039. Hit us up on the gram at Hollywood Dub, at DJ Pretty Boy Mel underscore, and at Hot 1039 SC. All right, DJ Pretty Boy Mel, let's rev them up. It's Throwback Thursday. Why not? It's hot.

quick flipper, black whipper, killer, flying. 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You a

0: Make sure you text him in now, 803-647-1039. We back at it in a minute, so hold on, it's hot.
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5: 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When Charlamagne stands behind something, he stands behind it for a reason.
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0: 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We'll pay $5,000 over book value for your trade. JT says, escape high gas prices with $1,000 in gas with every new vehicle. 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
10: 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Ooh.
11: All right, Metro, I see you. Got those requests coming on in for part two of the 5 o'clock fix with the homie DJ Pretty Boy Mel. Got that googly moogly. Somebody wanted to hear that. Somebody want to hear some Meek Mill, some OJ the Juice Man. So, yeah, we about to tap back in with it. But right now, let's get this quick update on traffic with Jack. Jack, how we moving in these metro streets? Talk to me.
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11: All right, for TBT, it's time to rev you back up. DJ Pretty Boy Mel, let's get them.

0: Ain't this what they've been waiting for? 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
0: I used to pray for times like this, to rhyme like this, so I had to grind like that, to shine like this, in a matter of time I spent on some locked up in the back of the paddy wagon, cuffs locked on wrist. See my dreams unfold, nightmares come true. 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

0: 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Look, Cardi B and Stephon Diggs was out spotted arguing last night. Well, it really was just her going at it, but you know how the blogs do. They posted that and ran with it, and then she responded like, dang, a girl can't argue with her baby daddy when she's hungry? Like, she said she forgot that she was a celebrity, and I understand, Cardi, because regular people have arguments all the time. Like, what's so significant about that? She was hungry. She was hangry. Let that girl be. Look, we got more music on the way right here. It's hot.
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0: this. 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
1: Who you with?
0: On the couch with my favorite sinner. 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

0: Here's your hottest entertainment news for today. So Drake is about to drop Iceman May 15th. I'm gonna be up at midnight waiting for it to drop, but one of Drake's songs already got leaked, and he's seemingly taking shots at Kendrick Lamar, Joe Budden, and LeBron James in the leaked track. Check it out.
1: I tell you, sending me that owl emoji, my DM ain't gonna mean nothing. 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
1: Amnesia from all you ballerinas. It doesn't alter what you said or how it made us see you. I shouldn't even be shocked to see you in that arena. Because you always made your career off of switching teams up. I never got a copy of the newest rules. Apparently the title of the book is called Fooling Fools. Y'all was riding all summer.
2: So I'm like, is he mad because they were dancing to Kendrick's song? But anyway, I don't even care about it. This is so old. You done tried to sue. Why are we still talking about it? I'm waiting to hear the summer music, Drake. Do not disappoint me on this album. I was waiting for a summer 16, and that's what I expect on this album. Give me some vibes, Caribbean beats, some Afro beats, something that I can blast in my Jeep this summer with the roof off. Because I'm not blasting this one. But yeah, are y'all looking forward to the album? Let me know on my IG at KTheMogul, KTheMogul. We got more music on the way right here. It's hot.
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We are hot. 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Yeah. 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

0: The Black Expo of Columbia is kicking off the weekend with the Black-owned wine and spirits tasting. It's going on right now at the South Carolina State Museum. Get over there if you have time and you want to enjoy some Black-owned wine and tasting. Yes, but look, this weekend, we still have the Black Expo this Saturday at the fairgrounds, and then tomorrow, the Taste of Black Columbia. I'm going to talk about that in a minute, so keep it locked right here. DJ Pretty Boy Mel is on the way with part two of the mix. It's hot.
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6: 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We'll pay $5,000 over book value for your trade. 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
12: Welcome. You are now at the King of Diamonds audition. 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You ready? You got 30 seconds to answer these questions. See if you're going to be a King of Diamonds dancer. Let's go. You leave your club. You told the club that you can't come to work tonight. You need a babysitter. You don't feel good, so you can't make it in. Who are you?
13: Oh, I'm going to be a King of Diamonds dancer. Yes.
12: 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You're at the other club. Send your girls with their hair done. Send your girls with their nails done right. Send your girls to our club looking good. Who are you?
13: I'ma be a King of Diamonds dancer. Yeah.
12: Hold on, okay. I'm not going back to that other club no more. Tell the managers, forget them. This club is a lot bigger than anybody. Who are you?
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0: diamonds and money, both blue. 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

let's get the party started. 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This ain't Gucci, this is Prada, darling. 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